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1: SALGA acknowledges measures being taken to promote sound financial management and accountability across all spheres of government, which are aimed at strengthening governance and improving public confidence. It must be pointed out that the local government sector in particular continues to face structural and systemic fiscal challenges that require urgent support and reform.
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2: The Commission's recommendations task team is currently conducting a takedown operation. With the operation currently underway, the SAPS will not comment on any aspect of the operation or any matters arising from it. No further information will be provided until the operation has been concluded.
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5: That what we are requesting from those municipalities is for them to give us the payment plan that has been signed by both themselves and together with those creditors. And then once they give us that, we'll release a portion of the money, which is probably 1/3, for them to go pay those accounts as agreed with those creditors. And then once they have done that, they give us proof, we release the money. I mean, essentially, it means you could your money could be withheld for 2 weeks only. So that's how long it can be. It depends on how fast the municipality act, essentially. With regards to how much, we've only withheld 13.5 billion.
4: Lefapha la naha la tsa ditšhelete le netefaletsa baagi gore mohato ona ha ona go itshunya ka phanong ya ditshebeletso eo e leng boikarabelo ba sehlogo ba makgotla ana a metsi.
5: We're not expecting that service delivery will be interrupted, as I indicated earlier. As you'd know that as much as the transfers from national are below 200 billion for municipalities a year. If you look at the budget of a municipality, when you include the revenue that they raise, I mean, in this previous financial year, they had a budget of around approximately 750 billion. Yet we had transferred less than 200 billion to them. So it just shows you that they've got more revenue raising power from the constitution.
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6: What is supposed to happen, for instance, when you talk to unauthorized, irregular, fruitless and wasteful expenditure, that stems from non-compliance with the MFMA. So what's supposed to happen is those matters are supposed to be referred to a body called a disciplinary board, where they will investigate whether someone was intentional or they were negligent in the breach of the law. And then what is supposed to happen based on the recommendations and the findings, consequence management is supposed to be implemented by the municipal council based on the recommendations of the disciplinary board.
4: Makgotla a metse a amehang a kenyeletsa Nelson Mandela Bay, Mangaung, City of Johannesburg, Mahikeng le Newcastle hara amang. 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
8: 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However, we are at a stage where we do anticipate that we will be finalizing the investigation, just closing a few other investigative areas.
7: Mogawa ATM already puputso tsa mosireletsi wa setšhaba di se dinkile nako e telele. Zama Ntshona ke mmueli wa ATM.
9: For the public protector to delay this long for us as the African Transformation Movement, it is truly disappointing. The public protector must do the right thing. She must speed up this investigation and she must make public the report thereof, so that if needs be, heads must roll and there must be no individual who's left without this individual being made to account. And should she find that the minister actually acted in a way that is inconsistent with his oath of office, then the Republic of South Africa must do the right thing and actually fire Minister Mqunu.
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6: 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And then once they give us that, we'll release a portion of the money, which is probably one third, for them to go pay those accounts as agreed with those creditors. And then once they have done that, they give us proof, we release the money. I mean, essentially it means you could your money could be withheld for 2 weeks only. So that's how long it can be, depending. It depends on how fast the municipality act, essentially. With regards to how much, we've only withheld 13.5 billion.
23: Ha re bela re tswela pele ka tsena tsa moruo ditheko tsa ole dinyulwile ka mara tlaselo engwe ya na ya America go na ya Iran lo matlafatswa ha di thibelo tsa o romela ole dinaeng tsa matshaba go tswana ya Iran jwale ka ha mokolotse wa ditaba Laura Westbrook a tlaleya go tswa Hong Kong.
1: The US Central Command said the strikes against Iran were to impose heavy costs for targeting and attacking commercial shipping crewed by innocent civilians in an international waterway. The US accuses Iran of attacking three commercial ships transiting the Strait of Hormuz, calling it a clear violation of the ceasefire. Oil prices have come down, but jumped after the US strikes. Brent crude, the main international benchmark, rose 3% at one stage. Iran has not directly claimed responsibility for the attacks on the three tankers. It has repeatedly warned vessels against attempting to transit the waterway on routes it has not approved. Iran's forces said they targeted US military sites in Bahrain and Kuwait.
23: Re lekwela hore randa e sebeditse joang papisong le ditšhelete tsa dinaga tsa matšhaba ha mebaraka e kwalwa maobane. 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
1: We are not expecting that service delivery will be interrupted, as I indicated earlier. As you would know, that as much as the transfers from national are below 200 billion for municipalities a year. If you look at the budget of a municipality, when you include the revenue that they raise, I mean, in this previous financial year, they had a budget of around approximately 750 billion, yet we had transferred less than 200 billion to them. So it just shows you that they've got more revenue raising power from the constitution.
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2: I can confirm that I received the papers. They were sent to the number which I'm not using regularly through WhatsApp. And finally, I then referred the matter to Clientele Legal because that's the first legal representation which I've approached to assist. And indeed, we filed the notice to oppose the matter.
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3: Affected individuals are urged to visit Home Affairs offices with written and oral representations. They are advised to bring some of the following documents to support their claims: original birth certificate, clinic card or confirmation of birth, parents' ID or death certificates. They can also bring school reports, an affidavit from parents or the original informant, together with a copy of the informant's identity document. They may also bring any other document that may assist in confirming their identity, citizenship or legal status. Honda Mani, SABC News, Johannesburg.
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1: At this stage, the exact cause of the accident is being investigated. There's no eyewitnesses. At this stage, preliminarily, it looks like the employee somehow was injured by one of the underground locomotives. We don't understand how or when that's being investigated. And obviously, the family has been informed, and we are dealing with the family and the department and the union and try and investigate and provide support as is required.
0: Go sale jalo go lebeletse gore barafi ba ka banga magolo a mabedi le lesomelemtsesupileng ba seng molaong ba tshwereng nakong ya letsholo le e ntsweng ka kopanelo ka makala a molao le e bitswang Operation Prosper le e bileng morafong wa Losberg Kloof Western Area ba tlalele ka pele o legotla la magistrata wa lehae goseng ka jeno. 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
2: Among those arrested were undocumented immigrants comprising Mozambican, Zimbabwean and Lesotho nationals. 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Police also recovered equipment used for illegal mining, including pandukas, foodstuff and alcohol, a 9mm pistol, two magazines and 118 rounds of AK-47 ammunition were also seized.
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3: We're not expecting that service delivery will be interrupted, as I indicated earlier. As you'd know, that as much as the transfers from national are below 200 billion for municipalities a year. If you look at the budget of a municipality, when you include the revenue that they raise, I mean, in this previous financial year, they had a budget of around approximately 750 billion. Yet we had transferred less than 200 billion to them. So it just shows you that they've got more revenue-raising power from the Constitution.
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4: Affected individuals are urged to visit Home Affairs offices with written and oral representations. They are advised to bring some of the following documents to support their claims: original birth certificate, clinic card or confirmation of birth, parents' ID or death certificates. They can also bring school reports, an affidavit from parents or the original informant, together with a copy of the informant's identity document. They may also bring any other document that may assist in confirming their identity, citizenship or legal status. Diteboho Ntamane, SABC News, Johannesburg.
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6: 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So yeah, they. So when we can get to Argentina, that they know how to play the ball right. So yeah, we got to have a good prep and make sure we ready for that.
5: Kika bokutonya ne kamuho adibian kate munena Kenan Moody. 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
2: I think before No, I think before for a good morning to all the listeners by the FM, to Luna, to the supporters of footballers, the missing local footballers, how.
0: Babina no ko.
2: Normally, in 6 weeks before competitive football. So you have to start, you have to be ready. The boys have to go through the rigors of training pre-season, so that their body is ready for anything. I mean, last year, Zadile, 8 games in August.
0: Yo.
2: You don't know. When fixtures come out, the following weekend, it's about MTN 8. So, the very same week, month, we could have the semifinals of MTN 8 should the team go through. So, a lot of things that can be thrown at you as a surprise. So, as a team, you have to always plan. We planned to finish in the top 8. Now you must plan to do well for finishing in the top 8. So we have to as a team, sharpen ourselves. Last year we didn't finish well.
0: We have to
2: look at ourselves. You know, we didn't finish well. We started well, we didn't finish well. The other years we didn't start well, we finished well. So it's life. Life is you need to have balance. You need to start, you need to finish.
0: Hola ba le dipeto sengata jalo ka bua ka season e fitile mo re la ga bona coach Paulus Mase a qetella jwalo dipapadi tse mmalwa hona le dipetso tse di dientseng ga golo technical team ho di players mo jwalo ka re ya setleng se secha.
2: Yes, there are a lot of changes or a lot of things. So re file coach Paulus an opportunity to lead the team for 5 games. And I think that opportunity it's an opportunity to be the head coach to lead. That type of experience you don't buy it anywhere. So he got the taste He understands the demands. Now I'm thinking he's going to come back to be a better assistant and also a good future head coach in the future. So I'm excited to announce to all the listeners listeners to say, Hore, we appointed head coach Cedric Kadze, Lamoteba Neya Matamata last year, go Timi Ela Engwe, FDLN number 3. So Cedric Kadze comes with lots of experience. He's a Burundian, he lives in Canada. He had a lot of exposure in football, that those that don't know. And Cedric Kadze is one of the, highly rated coaches and educated coaches who understands the demands of the game. And we're really excited by his CV. His, when we did our background, the work that he did, the Younger Africa, what he did with the development team, FC Barcelona in Canada. So there's a lot of things that Kadze did before even joining the previous team. So we saw that and we felt Kore, he might be the man to really, shake the team up so that Akoloko pita gope. And we must also applaud the environment in Aberaga Koyona that had a lot of demands and pressure. So because our team also has pressure. So we may not have a lot of fans, but we have a lot of pressure. So we need somebody who has capacity to be able to deal with the pressure. So, yes, as a team, we're excited to welcome Cedric Kadze. And we also welcome the Papi Zotwani to beef up that technical team. We unfortunately had to let go of Coach Arendse, Andre Arendse, and Kyle Solomons and Mark van Nierten. And we wish them well as a team, because they did very well for us, even though the team was not doing well, but they steadied the ship because it could have been worse than finishing fifth.
1: Hi Tadeaka, re le ra bona mosebetsi o moholo o le o yentseng le dipetho tse ntseng le dietsa tsa maisong ya sehlopha. 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
2: No, I think it's important to all our listeners for understand the vision ya rona. First 6 years ya rona, we had to study the team if it's stable. And I think we did very well. We also brought in a lot of experienced players in that process, Robin, to steady the ship. Now it's important to start also adhering to the demands of the game, where we look for even a younger talent. And you can see Mabane re-announced a player that was Kosiwelele in Thabang Mahlangu. We also we brought back our boy Owareng Phiri, who was with us since he was 19 years old. Now he's a big boy. He was playing for NFD. He did very well in High Ferry last year and Kazrik before. And we brought him back because we feel already to give his input back. He's still a 22-year-old young man with good experience. And then we brought in the left back in Kazim Angelo. And Latte Barrebusite, our prodigal son in Nico Mobi. Babangata Bare Balusuele Balubala Hore. Nico Mobi was with us for 3 years while he was still on loan from Sundowns. So he was with us for 3 years. Nico played over 80 games for Skukuna United. In fact, close to 90 games. And he did a sterling job. Nico is a soldier that you can trust. Livoni Nico Hugo Bruce trusted him as a soldier. So you need a soldier, you need a calm head in the dressing room to be able to guide the youngsters that we are looking to bring into the team. We also extended the contract Daniel Cardoso, our captain. Since with the retirement at Linda Mtambo, we also felt we can't lose two leaders in one season. So Ulinda unfortunately retired, and Cardoso was retained. So that he can also work to steady the team and the ship, because he is a sterling leader on the pitch and off the pitch.
0: Ha re katella fela mohlomong a re ba hopotse le tla ne le sebedise stadium senentse le sebedisa ba keng sa dipapadi tsa lona di home games ka pa hona le diphetho mo.
2: No, we have to we are happy with the partnership that the team has, the Polokwane municipality. It's a long-term partnership, and they've entrusted this brand to grow the Polokwane municipality. So we are in Polokwane finalizing matters, but we will forever be entrenched Kamo Polokwane to play our games go New Pitam Kaba Stadium. So it's been our home for the last 4 years. We have done a sterling job. Our home ground percentage wins defeats about 70% over the 4 years. So Polokwane has helped us, has steadied this ship, has made it difficult for any team traveling to Polokwane to beat Kukuna United for Polokwane. So we are happy with the facility, the world-class facility, it's a world-class facility. What better ground do you want better than New Peter Mokaba Stadium? So we are happy we'll be there for the major part of the season or seasons in the future. The only thing you can remove from Polokwane is if we can create stadium for Kukuna.
0: The supporter, the keeper, they are Fumane Atabon.
2: Yes, they are Fumane. We will also be launching a jersey. Get my bang by launch, no.
0: Yeah.
2: We are going to press. Design for it.
0: Yeah.
2: No. It's a side joke. But our jersey is also will be in the country very soon. We will be launching a new 26-27 jersey. So we're highly excited and anticipating what the supporters Saruna will receive that jersey well, because we believe there's also going to be surprises in how the design will look.
0: Tebogo Mapinga, Communications Officer, Sekhukhune United. My boss, re lebohile haholo, re tla buisana le wena nakong e tlang hape, re lebohile.
2: Re leboga for the opportunity to speak, to also tell the listeners Saruna, the football supporters in at large, about the developments at Kukuna United. Without you, we'll be nothing. So we appreciate your support for always reaching out. And thank you so much.
0: Adibasabe! Adibasabe! Lebuile Boso!

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1: Western Cape Police are investigating two separate shooting incidents in Tafelsig, Mitchell's Plain, and Philippi East that claimed the lives of seven people and left five others injured on Wednesday evening. Detectives are pursuing all available leads to identify and apprehend those responsible, while the motive for the attacks remain under investigation. To prevent any further violence and to enhance public safety, police deployments in the affected areas have been reinforced, with high visibility patrols and crime prevention operations being intensified.
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2: Among those arrested were undocumented immigrants comprising Mozambican, Zimbabwean and Lesotho nationals. Two suspects were arrested for possession of ammunition and for aiding and abetting illegal immigrants. Police also recovered equipment used for illegal mining, including pandukas, foodstuff and alcohol, a 9mm pistol, two magazines and 118 rounds of AK-47 ammunition were also seized.
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3: At this stage, the exact cause of the accident is being investigated. There's no eyewitnesses. At this stage, preliminarily, it looks like the employee somehow was injured by one of the underground locomotives. We don't understand how or when that's being investigated. And obviously, the family has been informed, and we are dealing with the family and the department and the union and try and investigate and provide support as is required.
0: Democratic Nursing Organization of South Africa eling dinosa ka bokhutswane e bolela hore tlaleho ya monamodi ditabeng tsa bophelo e pepesitse tse ding tsa dingongorego tsa yona ka maemo a tshebetso a basebeletsi ba lefapha lena la bophelo. 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
4: We are pleased from the report of the ombudsman that dealt specifically with the case of Mazwi, the doctor who died in Transmishieni. And the report now, it makes it clear, we're still studying the report, but the report makes it clear that the rumors that went about that he, as an employee, was denied coming back has been ruled and set aside.
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1: The new witness is expected to assess whether the current financial disclosure framework is adequate to detect and prevent corruption. They are also expected to recommend reforms aimed at strengthening oversight and combating corrupt infiltration of South Africa's criminal justice system. Proceedings are scheduled to begin at 9:30 this morning at the Bridget Mabandla Justice College in Pretoria. 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
2: Western Cape Police are investigating two separate shooting incidents in Tafelsig, Michel Splain and Philippe East that claimed the lives of 7 people and left 5 others injured on Wednesday evening. Detectives are pursuing all available leads to identify and apprehend those responsible, while the motive for the attacks remain under investigation. To prevent any further violence and to enhance public safety, police deployments in the affected areas have been reinforced, with high visibility patrols and crime prevention operations being intensified.
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3: 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And the report now, it makes it clear, we're still studying the report, but the report makes it clear that the rumors that went about that he, as an employee, was denied coming back has been ruled and set aside.
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1: 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So we are saying that Mr. Julius Malema must come clean. He must go to the Matanga Commission and put his side of the story. So it's very crucial for Mr. Malema's interest and reputation. This is very damaging communication WhatsApp that was presented before the Matanga Commission.
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2: At the forefront of this march today is actually our affiliate SAMU. We are looking at municipal workers being at the coalface of service delivery in the country. And yet they are facing weakened, you know, they are weakened by underfunding. There's collapsing infrastructure, there's corruption, there's outsourcing, there's privatization, and crucially, there's non-payment of salaries and benefits. We shouldn't continue as workers to suffer poor political leadership, austerity budgeting, mismanagement, corruption, and the refusal of government to properly implement collective bargaining agreements.
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1: 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The blacklisted companies will be restricted from doing business with Transnet. 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
2: Do you know how many lifestyle audits have been done in the last 5 years?
3: My understanding is that no lifestyle audits have been conducted within SAPS as of yet. There is a later parliamentary question that I believe came out, I think it was last week, where the acting minister of police indicated that they were still in discussions with the SIU.
0: Ramotse wa Cape Town, Geordina Hill-Lewis, o hlalositse diketsahalo tse pedi tsa ho thunya mo ho bolaweng banna ba supileng Cape Flats, e le tse nyarosang haholo. 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
4: Again, I must underscore we are not going to fix this with just having more police officers on the street. We are going to fix this if we can get proper investigations that see those people responsible going to prison and not simply being released time and time again in the endless revolving door of arrests, prosecutions, failed prosecutions and then back out on the street. So
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1: 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The blacklisted companies will be restricted from doing business with Transnet. Disciplinary action against implicated Transnet employees has also commenced.
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2: 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So they depend entirely on information that is voluntarily provided by the person they are auditing.
3: That is my understanding, that's correct.
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4: The evidence is that we know them, we were living with them. Why are they killing us now? The evidence is that they were living in our community. Why are they shooting us? And there is evidence.
0: Lefapha la ditaba tsa lehae le re melata e fetang dikete tse 40 le metso e supileng e senang ditokomane e tlhatlhobilwe le go busetswa dinaheng tsa bo yona o fitlhela mothating ona. 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
5: We indicated that this remain a moving target. As and when we process, others continue to raise their hands, and where they raise their hands, being in any of the 9 provinces, they are brought here. This morning when we started, we've noted that we also have got a sizable number, but they are not that much, because when we look around, it could be something around between 1,500 to 2,000.
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6: We've reached the top floor of this hospital and have put our masks on because we're in a specialist measles ward. All around us there are dozens of families with their babies. 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
1: 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Without an extension, the commission will have to leave large parts of its work unfinished. President Ramaphosa once again expresses his deepest appreciation for the work conducted by the commission, as well as for the manner in which law enforcement agencies are following up testimony emerging from the commission hearings.
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2: Committee is encouraged by the reduction in the number of disclaimed opinions. Audit opinions, the number of disclaimers was reduced to 8 in 2024-2025, down from 29 in 2020 and 2021. This shows progress because we all know that a disclaimer is the worst audit outcome, as it means the Auditor General could not obtain enough reliable evidence to confirm how public funds were used. The committee also welcomes the 98% on-time submission rate for annual financial statements.
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2: 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doing everything to stop the irregular and fruitless wastage of money. If those are demonstrated, then Treasury should be able to give them the money. So our focus should not be whether Treasury is giving them the money, is whether the municipalities have corrected what needs to be corrected before they get the money, and they need to do that.
0: Awubambe kancane baba, just a bit kancane baba, please doctor.
3: Dumelang, get a real deal loaded chicken and spicy pie ho sa ho Debonairs Pizza o ka mpisa me spicy. 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
2: Thank you so much, Doctor. 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Thank you, Baba. I was just explaining to my listeners, manje nge Sesotho, Babu Mkhize.
3: Thank you, thank you.
2: Manje Babu Mkhize, magunje Baba, Dr. Mkhize. Niti ni kubo municipality. What are you saying? Good. Ni mani kuluma nabo.
3: Yeah, womaspala, the message is they must resolve what is outstanding so that Treasury can then be in a position to consider if they have corrected what needs to be corrected. If they cannot correct, they must show a plan of how this will be resolved so that they must be able to show that they are taking actions on people who have done the wrong in the preparation of all these reports, so that then we know that next time this thing will not recur, because it's becoming now a problem for Treasury to continue to give money to municipalities that are not accounting for the money in the way that is prescribed. So the responsibility is with the municipalities. These issues have been raised many for several years now.
2: Yes.
3: And a number of these municipalities, we have been to them as committees of parliament. Some of them are not satisfactory in their explanation, even to us. So we do understand what the problem is.
2: Momamedi, ke tlo hlalosa ditaba tse Dr. Mkhize a buileng ka tsona. Now, from now on again, Dr. Mkhize, are you also going to visit futhi abo maspala laba, maybe next year, no makanjana? Are you still going to visit them, nikhulume nabo, even after ama elections, Dr. Mkhize?
3: We will continue to deal with these municipalities, and we will call them. We will monitor if they've corrected what needs to be corrected. We will be asking them what steps have they taken to make sure that there are consequences to those who put them in this kind of position.
2: Yes.
3: Until that is done, we will not let them alone. We will not rest. So we need the accountability to be the top of the agenda. We need consequence management to be demonstrated, and as the portfolio committee, we'll monitor all of them. We're also monitoring the departments such as Treasury, because if Treasury does not act in terms of the law,
2: yes,
3: when they don't behave, then of course they must also be taken to task as the Treasury. So that's why they're there to act.
2: Dr. Mkhize, thank you so much, Baba. Thank you, Dr. Ogutu Kulumelagu, LCDFM. Let me say to you, LCDFM, right now, I'm not selling my station, but I'm telling you the truth. This is the only station with a program that deals with service delivery for 3 hours every day from Monday to Friday. I deal with municipalities, I deal with the provincial government, I also deal with the national government. It's the only station, if you can check, in a program layer, yeah, to lay a kulumak get service delivery only. It is a program also. We're not Dr. Mkhize. If maybe next time you want to go to kulume and get service delivery in Jogomo Kulumang among municipalities, this is your home. Nyabonga, Baba.
3: Thank you. Thank you very much, and keep up the good work.
2: Thank you, Baba. 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
1: 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At this stage, we don't have any reports of injuries, and also the cause of the fire incident is still a subject of investigations.
0: 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Zalen Merrington, Watlalea.
2: Khatalia says the first phase is dedicated to lieutenant generals and deputy commissioners. He says of the 23 lieutenant generals, 18 have submitted applications, while 2 members already hold valid security clearance certificates, and 3 were due to exit SAPs at the end of June this year. He says in the second phase, for 119 major generals, more than 100 applications have been submitted and 1 clearance certificate has already been issued. Khatalia says a small number of applications from this group are still outstanding, while others are either due to retire or are currently suspended. The third phase for brigadiers is yet to commence. Khatalia says while documents have been submitted, the process to issue clearance certificates remain underway with the State Security Agency. Zaline Merrington, SABC News, Parliament.
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1: 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At this stage, we don't have any reports of injuries and also the cause of the fire incident is still a subject of investigations.
0: 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Zelin Merintin Wataleha.
2: Kachalia says the first phase is dedicated to lieutenant generals and deputy commissioners. He says of the 23 lieutenant generals, 18 have submitted applications, while 2 members already hold valid security clearance certificates, and 3 were due to exit SAPs at the end of June this year. He says in the second phase, for 119 major generals, more than 100 applications have been submitted and 1 clearance certificate has already been issued. Kachalia says a small number of applications from this group are still outstanding, while others are either due to retire or are currently suspended. The third phase for brigadiers is yet to commence. Kachalia says while documents have been submitted, the process to issue clearance certificates remain underway with the State Security Agency. Zelene Merrington, SABC News, Parliament.
0: Masipala wa lehae wa Umzumbe lebopong le ka borwa ho profense ya KwaZulu-Natal o bolela hore o hlahisitse lenaneho la ho kwetlisa borakgwebo ba lehae le beng ba dikgwebo tse nyane. 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
3: 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So it's a very important business for the economy to be boosted. The economy could only be boosted if we encourage the small, medium and micro enterprises to be able to establish and be able to operate within our area.

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2: Actually, my wife, highly pregnant, due to give birth the very next day on the 13th of July. Basically, on the 12th of July, we get the news that my place is on fire. After that, it was just chaos because I tried to get here and see what I could do, but there were more than 500 plus people touching, looting, burning the place down. 33 sports cars in total, and approximate value of 40 million rands loss happened overnight with no insurance. One of the most difficult times of my life. Finances were depleted completely, but by the grace of God and goodwill and resilience, I was able to rebuild my place.
0: Ditaba di sa le jwalo Ramsom Rob o bolela gore le ha ka qala hape kgwebo ya hae a ke ke a tlhakola bohloko bo a ileng a butlwa. 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
2: Last week with the whole March of March, it was a flashback. It was me walking through the same sort of feeling and a part that I went through 5 years ago. It cost me 100,000 rands in security to secure my premises. It cost me another 15,000 to 20,000 rands to move all the vehicles out from here. So I got everything to safety because I did not want a repeat of what I experienced 5 years ago.

0: e wa masipala wa strike o sa sitibeng yena ke Lerato Maluka me sena se rebe hantle metsotsong e mashome a mararo ka morao ho hora ya botshelela. 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
1: 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Richard Kirk, BBC.
2: The allegations have shocked Nigeria, with civil society groups and opposition politicians demanding an independent inquiry. Police have questioned three staff members and are searching for Adeniyi Adeyemi Mathew, who claimed to be the agency's director. He is due in court later this month on forgery and impersonation charges. He insists the organization set up 2 years ago to attract foreign investment to Nigeria was lawfully established, but there's no record of any deals being done.
1: 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Peter Baus, BBC.
3: As Donald Trump is returning to Washington, now he has been speaking on Air Force One, where he said, amongst other things, "We've just hit them very hard, and I say we hit them 20 to 1. He added that every time they hit us, we're going to hit them 20, as he put it. And he also claimed that Iran had called a little while ago, saying that they wanted to make a deal badly. He said, "I just don't know if they're worthy of making a deal."
1: Geneva. 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Jonathan Frowin, BBC.
4: The UN agency says the increase is linked to global inequities and that a patient's survival chances depend heavily on their income and where they are born. While wealthy nations saw more than an 80% survival rate for breast and childhood cancers over a 5-year period, this figure dropped by more than half in low-income countries. The report also found that while diagnosis of cancer was lower in sub-Saharan Africa than wealthier areas, deaths from the disease there were disproportionately high. The WHO has urged governments worldwide to heavily invest in comprehensive cancer services, spanning from prevention and early screening to treatment.
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12: You're going to face a heavy fine, which is 10,000 per person. I can announce that today already, we have already got one person who is indeed employing illegal immigrants. And we are still sending this a strong message to say, please, you must assist the law enforcement agency so that you might not end up being arrested. People are complaining by illegal immigrants, but they are the ones those who are harboring.
11: Sepolesa se boetse sa sitisa morero wa babelelwa ba neng ba le morerong wa o tlatlapa tšhelete le boya ho Pretoria. 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
13: It's nice. It's for us, it's for safety. It's nice. I'm happy. Only this Irish there, I have appointment there on my office. I'm late, but it's fine. I'm happy now.
14: At the right time, yes. Let me just get the timing right because, you know, it's early in the morning. We need to go to work. We need to go to places, and it's not happening. So, you know, sometimes it's right to do it. I agree. But maybe they must do it a little bit more. But that's fine. Yeah, I agree. That's fine. I agree, it's a good thing to do, but just the timing, please.
11: Sepolesa sa profense ena Gauteng se re se tla tswela pele ho matlafatsa matsholo a sona a ho lwantsha le ho thibela diketso tsa ditlolo tsa molao potola le profense. 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
16: They will now bring opportunities and say they want 100 RDOs, but they will say one per village. Look at the masses that is surrounding us, they are unemployed. So we are saying today to Impala, the same way they went to fetch 200 people to come and work, who are now wearing overalls at their steel drift shaft. We are not here to disrupt the operation, but we are here to say we are looking for a job and not a criminal record. So we are asking Ms. Tina to come. We are asking the recruitment offices to come and take our CVs. As I speak, they sent through a labor request this morning of 15 novices. I'm expecting Impala to take 15 from here today as a show of goodwill.
15: Bašwa bano ba re setlamo sa ba itlhokomolosa le mororo ba epa platinum mo lefatsheng la bona.
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1: 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So we are concerned that many public officials submit annual disclosure forms yet may still live beyond their declared means with unexplained wealth. Recent evidence before the Matlanga Commission has again highlighted this risk, and the committee is concerned that the current system is not strong enough to detect false, incomplete, or misleading declarations.
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2: 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And she failed because in that regard, that department's, the buck stops with her.
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3: 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And now the way I feel is like everything just went off. 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And because also I don't have a passport, I don't have papers to stay here. 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
4: The replacement of the transformer damaged in the fire is still in progress. As a result, the load rotation schedule will remain in place until 12 July 2026. This temporary arrangement is necessary to ensure that the remaining affected customers continue to receive electricity at scheduled intervals while the replacement work is underway. We urge customers to treat all electrical appliances and installations as live during the load rotation period, as electricity supply may be restored without prior notice. Our teams remain on site and are working around the clock to complete the replacement safely and fully restore electricity supply to all affected customers as quickly as possible.

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1: You see, in anything you need people who believe in you. If he gets there and the coach believes in him, he will excel. He's got enough football brains to make up for anything else that is considered a weakness. Yeah, he's got the talent, he's brilliant, he's smart, he makes intelligent decisions. And the very point I'm making, Ahore, a guy like that, you would think, Ahore, I mean, he's not been played here, conditional, or at least at the World Cup, enough. He's not been made the main player. Now, that is the one guy. I am Belgium. How ironic is that? Got to the point I'm making. 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
1: 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If you add it up, we've invested 17 billion rand the last 4 years just in Cape Town sewer pipes. 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
2: We must also be honest about the serious challenges that remain. For example, 145 municipalities, which is 57% of the country's municipalities, remained on the same audit outcome as in 2020-2021 financial year. And only 39 municipalities achieved clean audits. This shows that clean administration and good governance remain an exception rather than the norm. The committee is particularly concerned about the regression of 38 municipalities since 2020-21, including municipalities that account for a significant share of the local government budget.
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3: The most important thing is to get the private sector back. And often what happens is that the projects that are undertaken are not, they kind of ad hoc. There's one project over there to fix something, there's a greening project over there, and they're not working together. So basically what we are doing is to see how can we organize projects that they work together. And, for people that live and work in the inner city, please join us, please be involved.
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4: The visit begins at UNESCO headquarters in Paris, where President Ramaphosa will co-chair the high-level steering committee on Sustainable Development Goal 4 and take part in a review of progress at the Transforming Education Summit. He will also meet French business leaders. On Sunday, Ramaphosa will attend the 110th anniversary commemoration of the Battle of Delville Wood at the South African Memorial in Longueval, honoring South African soldiers who died during World War I. The program includes a wreath-laying ceremony and the unveiling of a UNESCO plaque. Accompanying the president are First Lady Dr. Tshepo Motsepe, several cabinet ministers, and senior government officials. Bonolo Maribe, SABC News.
0: Boemo ba mafofane ba West Palm Beach bo provinceng ya Florida na ya America bo reheletswe ka molao ka mo President Donald Trump. Palm Beach ke sebaka seo sona e leng lehae la Trump la Mar-a-Lago. Electra Nasmith wa BBC.
5: It's been Palm Beach International for over half a century, but now President Donald J. Trump International is officially open for business. The airport said the name change cost $5.5 million. It's unclear whether that includes the other signage changes such as interstate highways. President Trump has pursued an ambitious renaming program in his own honor since taking office for his second term. The courts rejected an attempt to add the Trump name to Washington's John F. Kennedy Center, but it's been successfully imprinted on everything from a new class of naval battleship to a savings account for children.
6: BBC News.
0: Mamedi ditabatsena ine letsa hora ya borobong letsa hora ya le shome medi fella mona ti analetse dingwe sa no senga ka hora ya bohlalo kgetse da motho.
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0: you. 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
4: have a woman. 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
0: 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Can't be seen, and then so.
4: Ke
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6: How many not did the guy end up the solo?
0: Sporogaiwa.
6: I'm not sure what I'm doing.
0: What is
6: it? Every king that gave it that that's a pork and a lady come on and a hot one more gave it that to walk up for the south for. Hot one more, you look at the Lagasha, the Yagasha, give it a little more high, kill the Yalu Lahai. 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